0: No, that,
1: I'm good.
0: That's...
1: No, I'm thing one. That's thing two.
2: Cover your hair and your eyes then. 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

0: 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And education.
1: 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Kids graduating from public schools and

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I've been to Louisville, Nashville, Knoxville, Ombabaka, Shepherdville, Jacksonville, Waterville, Coastal Rica, Pittsfield, Springfield, Bakersfield, Shreveport, Hackensack, Cadillac, Fond du Lac, Davenport, Idaho, Jellicoe, Argentina, Diamantina, Pasadena, Catalina, Sequoia,

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Thanks for the dance. Try to look inspired. One, two, three, one, two, three, one. There's a rose in your hair. Your shoulders are bare. You've been wearing this costume forever. So turn up the music. Pour out the wine. 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Thanks for the dance. I hear that we're married. One, two, three, one, two, three, one. Thanks for the dance and the baby you carry. It was almost a daughter or a son. And there's nothing to do but to wonder if you are as hopeless as me and as decent. We're joined in the spirit.

It was fun, it was fast. 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But the green was so green and the blue was so blue. I was so I and you were so you. The crisis was light as a feather. It was hell, it was swell, it was fun.

Shout out to Pump C, Ace Town, Bumble B. Shout out to Pimp C, Ace Town, Bumble B. Shout out to Pimp C, Ace Town, Bumble B. Ace Town, baby. Scarface, Pow Wow, what it do? DJ Screw. 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
0: Yeah. Shout out to all the young MCs out there doing their thing, you know what I'm saying? My brothers, you know, Oswin, Benjamin, Javier Starks, Michael Laurie Drum. Let my little cuz Taz the Rivers, you know what I'm saying? The H-Town, tune it up, you know what I'm saying? Where my nigga Terrace Martin at? Where you at, T. Martin? Where you at, boy? PVA, we out here.

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It ain't easy out here, man. Gotta give it up to Esperanza Spalding, Kamasi Washington, Marcus Strickland from the Play B Bozeman, Kendrick Scott, Brandon Williams, and Kenneth Wayman, and Elena Pendergast, and Keon Hero, and Christian Scott of Tunde Ajua, you know, the Baylor Project, and Thundercat. It takes courage to be your own artist. Anybody can just be a killing musician. Courage to step out and be a fucking artist. 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

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I bring to you Brother Rob, Chris, Derek, KC, RCDC, Rock On, Rock On, Rock On.

0: escape the jail fate. Super maximum cans will advance their game plan to keep us in the hands of the man locked up.
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0: slipping up. 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Yeah, this is America. Guns in my area.
1: My area.
0: I got the strap.

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Not a future that will be, but one that might be. This is not a new world. It is simply an extension of

must see. Riots do not develop out of thin air. Certain conditions continue to exist in our society, which must be condemned as vigorously.

0: oneness.
1: I have to tell you, Lance, I need to perhaps talk a little more about survival, because when I say that, I have heard people say, oh, but I'm not content to survive, because an implicit in that response is a certain kind of denigration of what survival is. That is to say, they reduce survival to mere existence. And that is not survival. None of us are going to move the Earth 1 millimeter from its axis. But if we do what we need to be doing, then we will leave something that continues beyond ourselves. And that is survival.
2: Yeah.

0: Well, I knew I should have brought my knife with me. Oh, shit. Where you at?
1: We're getting him for you.
0: Now, he better bring his ass in here. Yeah, come on, Pat. With that bullshit. Pat, yo, you hear me? Pat said, listen. He said, listen. Hey, Pat.
1: He's right here.
0: What kind of shit are you trying to pull, man? Hey, Dame. Pat told me to get the fuck out of the studio, basically. Pat, I'm going to get right out your way, brother. I swear to God, you making me nervous as fuck. I said, get out. God damn.
1: Okay, you ready?
0: Yeah, come on.
2: Hey. 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

0: Morrison's Song of Solomon.
1: My favorite novel.
0: The book was
1: Toni Morrison's Sula.
2: And I remember in the book Song of Solomon, one of my favorite books, there was a group of vigilantes called 7 Days, I believe they were called 7, and they were denying
3: the book.
0: The importance of mercy.

She uses the rich mythology and metaphors of the African-American experience to anchor and enrich her personal imagery in the book. Her work demonstrates both the uniqueness and the universality of African-American life. Her work heals the disrupted ancestral energies, heals the torn ancestral soul, and reveals the beauty, vigor, pathos, and durability of African-American life.

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when they're not talking about sex, when they're not talking about relationships, when they're talking about power, when they're talking about suffering, when they're talking about what it means to be a black woman, in a way that maybe doesn't make every brother on earth thrilled to hear it right away. Those women are harder to get heard. Those women have a harder time getting the mic, getting appreciated for being on the mic, and for being understood as part of the sort of metaphorical cipher. And I think, you know, that power dynamic has to be challenged. It has to be transformed in such a way that more members of the community who are less heard, they have to elbow their way to the mic sometimes. Not always, but sometimes. And you know, when they successfully grab hold of the sort of the narrative in the space and compel us to listen, you know, they're the most powerful of all, because they affirm the tradition and they challenge the tradition at the same time.

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1: God must be trippin'.

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I knew what she wanted. 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I heard her whisper, "You'll never cheat me. Never anymore." 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

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Taking myself of nothingness, I chose a road to walk. 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I remembered stories of heaven as I visioned the glow ahead. 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I then remembered stories of pearly gates, golden streets, or however those stories were told. 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I took one footstep, feeling safe and acting bold. 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No longer was it golden glory nor heaven at its end. White hot flames were blazing. I saw the devil with his grin. I had taken but one footstep, so I turned to hurry back. But there a sound wall waited, not a door, nor a crack. Finally, coming to my senses, I walked on to my hell. For long before death had called me, my end was planned. Planned, but well.

trust. Your perspective is weakened by emotion. Giving me everything I want has nothing to do with me. Your declaration of self-esteem screams just the opposite. Laughable in my diary. You enjoy being beached, stuck in clone relationships, losing quality and resolution with each copy of me. Teach your smile to become habit. Maybe you'll stop getting kicked out of places you don't own. Here's my first lie. I'll be here when you get home. Stop texting me about shopping. I'd rather be cleaning the grout in the bathtub after 48 visitors than be seen with you in a shopping mall. I'd rather be threading my eyebrows after a sunburn alone than with you at all. But we all know how the story goes. You can only hate someone you once truly loved.

I'm eternally grateful. I'm grateful that we've survived the storms. Through both good or bad times, we've always defied the norm. It's what we do. We relate and create and use these platforms to perform. So I'm grateful for the art form through which a new sound has been born. New styles, new trends, new listeners, new friends. I'm grateful for the culture. Grateful for the foundations off of which we build new sculptures, new reflections of life, a new direction and pride. I'm grateful. And hopefully this message, this movement inspires generations to write

0: Pride, class, religion, where one resides. For these postcodes we're ready to die. Die over bonds and ties that are not as strong as the bond that connects me to you. I can relate to your struggle. I overstand the hustle, but it's the music that moves. Your 16 bars are more powerful than the pull-up. We document the times and enlighten the confused. Unified through rhyme, the future is ours as long as it's a future that we produce. Remember, we are still brothers whatever path we choose. We're still brothers, so respect Jew. It's what we do.
1: That's what we do.
2: I used to roll in a gang, begging it with open hands. Got a grip on life, looking at building plans. Gotta make a home for the fam. She wants to go out, she wants to roll with her man. She wants to hold his hands. Walked in the cinema, everyone knows who I am.

0: right? It feels very good to be unified, right?
1: I got a testimony. I see y'all gotta learn something about the black church. Come on up, brother. Let me tell y'all something. Y'all don't know something. I'm gonna tell y'all something. Now, we call it the devil, all right? The devil tried to take my brother out. Before we came here, tried to take him out. He was in the hospital, y'all. He was in the hospital. We couldn't find him. He couldn't find his name. He almost didn't make it here, y'all. My brother. And you know what? We was treated wrongly because of that, too. My brother was sick almost. We couldn't find him. And he made it here. Yeah. He made it! So because my brother's here, we're going to do one more song.
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Stop texting me about shopping. I'd rather be cleaning the grout in the bathtub after 48 visitors than be seen with you in a shopping mall. 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

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I see all kinds of little men, although they're never there. I try to push a subway train and put whiskey in my hair. 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Today I'm 8 feet 10. Every time I fall downstairs, I float right up again. When someone turned the lights on me, it like to drove me blind. I woke up this morning in Bellevue, but I've left.